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I suppose, but damn, it really... By storm, I know I'm on. Yeah, won't show everything. So must go on, so must go, man. So must go on, I don't know. It rains and falls, but damn, it's really pouring. It's really pouring. We got caught by storm, and we ain't even know it. To you, the knee high, to him, it's to his shoulders. I see what gravity did to my pop shell. It broke me. I told my cousin that ain't him. She said, I know that. I see my anchors break down. I don't know how to hold that. There's only so much, two arms to truly hold it. Everybody got that one that keep the rest in orbit. But who gon' hold it down when that rock can't take no moment? It rains and pours, but damn, man, it's really pouring. They said you're cold, but damn, man, I don't know, man. We laugh, we joke, cause man, that's just how they want it. It rains and pours, but damn.

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0: Well, hey there, champ. What did you do on that tablet there? You've been on all day.
1: KCSU.
0: Well, how are you tuning in out here? You don't have radio.
1: App.
0: Neato, champ. That tablet there can really do a lot. I heard you can catch up in the last 2 weeks of shows you missed.
1: Uh-huh.
0: Well, gee willikers, kid. Do they have any games on that app?
1: Sports.
0: Holy cow! Well, I'll let you get back to downloading the KCSU app on your device's app store. Good talk, son.

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0: 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Come and take your mask off me. Come and take a risk on me.
1: Come on, come on.
0: Write me a note on the back of my credit card. Take a look at the sun and realize what we've done. Pass up the night. Make things right. 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
1: Double my age, oh yeah. Double my age, oh yeah.
0: Double my age.
1: Kiss on my face, huh?
0: Kiss on my face.
1: I'm great,
0: Tell me I'm great.
1: I am so afraid.
0: I'm so afraid.
1: I'm so afraid.
0: Tell me that I'm safe.
1: Just tell me I'm safe.
0: Tell me I'm safe.
1: Just tell me I'm
0: safe.
1: Tell me I'm safe.
0: Safe.

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Just tell me that I'm safe. Tell me that I'm safer. Just tell me that I'm safe.

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0: 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Oh, I got you, BB. 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

0: 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I just want some chicken nuggets.
1: All right, sweetie. I'll call over the waiter. Waiter? Waiter?
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0: We're going to be dusting off those issues, those type of gifts or feelings of people. People some people look simple, you know. I wonder if we can change that. You'd be amazed.
1: That's what you hear now.
2: Back then,
1: to be tapping into the function of that. Back then.
2: Yeah.
1: That was, you know, when you make that message, it's a message, but it's actually a really, really powerful message.
0: I know everyone can interpret.

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So, your friend started a band, and you're trying to get into this whole local music thing. Maybe you think local music is just a guy with a guitar. It's that, and so much more. It's also rock. EDM. Metal. Bluegrass, and everything in between. If you want to get into this whole local music thing, tune into KCSU, where we play a large selection of local artists from the Fort Collins and Northern Colorado area.

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1: Surrender! 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

0: Well, hey there, champ. What did you do on that tablet there? You've been on all day.
1: KCSU.
0: Well, how are you tuning in out here? You don't have radio.
1: App.
0: Neato, champ. That tablet there can really do a lot. I heard you can catch up in the last 2 weeks of shows you missed.
1: Uh-huh.
0: Well, gee willikers, kid. Do they have any games on that app?
1: Sports.
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If so, then the Black African American Cultural Center is the place for you. 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
0: Hey, love, guess what?
1: 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What? 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
1: So after the tone.
0: Now you know how I feel about talking to these answering machines. Where are you anyway? I know I've been away too long. And if you're listening, I just called to let you know.

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1: 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Serving hand.

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1: Sun's going up in the morning. 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

The Body Project at Colorado State University is a two-part group-based workshop. These sessions are for all individuals who want to confront unrealistic appearance ideals and develop their self-esteem. The Body Project values inclusivity, empowerment, and a sense of community while advocating for systemic change revolving societal body ideals. You can sign up for these workshops through their Instagram at @the_body_project_CSU.

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1: 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I'll call over the waiter. 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Waiter?
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0: And that's how George Washington became the first president of the United States of America. 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

stand in front of the judge for my sentence. State gave me 15 and they dropped a gavel. Coulda got away with 3, but I wouldn't tattle. Maple rolling and I got out. Hit the studio with low and had to rock out. That's why it's real in my eyes. I made it here, no surprise. If I did the whole time, I'd be out in 2025. 25, 25.

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0: 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Here on the back nine as Mr. Odom steps up to the tee box.
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1: 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I'm Gunna Groove, and this is the first episode of The Junk Drawer. Hope you guys enjoy these tunes coming up today. Going to be in from 3 to 5, so lots to hear. Coming up first, you're going to be hearing Drive by the Bones of J.R. Jones.

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90.5 KCSU Fort Collins. That was On the Road by Rattlesnake Milk. Before that, you heard, Modern Fools by Eastern Standard by the Modern Fools. And before that, of course, Drive by the Bones of J.R. Jones. Great start to it. That was fun. Got plenty to do. Like I said, this is my new show, The Junk Drawer. Been real excited. Past couple of summers, I've done Moto Melodies, but my music has changed a bit and, got a lot of different genres in there. So, going to be changing it up. At the Junk Drawer, everything's got its place. There's nothing that's out of place in the Junk Drawer. So that was the philosophy behind that. Anyway, coming up next, here we have, what am I going to play? Going to play Our Lives, Our Time by Chadwick Stokes. This is an older tune for sure. Big fan of Chadwick Stokes. Cool album artwork. It's like this, if I remember right, it's like a horse that's turned into some crazy mechanical machine. But anyway, great song. And, one other thing, that last song you heard, On the Road, Rattlesnake Milk. Rattlesnake Milk, pretty cool artist. They have become very popular in the past. I haven't heard anyone talk about them before, I think 2026, maybe late 2025. But found a couple tunes that I really like, and now I've been hearing other people talk about them. So definitely growing in popularity there. Hope you enjoy that, and plenty more to come. Here we go, Our Lives, Our Time.

late night in the prize fight. I got cut like in a knife fight. It was all over the highlights. We got hit by a hard right. Saw stars like light bright. Couldn't see any sight line. Started to skydive from the high life like Pele. Playing highlight shot Mayday. It was heyday in the pelt-mell, the melee. His corner was getting a payday. Needed Thompson from my line. Turned his guns on his own guys. But it wasn't Maltops.

90.5 KCSU Fort Collins. That was Muddy Water by Charlie Crockett. That's a cover by Stonewall Jackson. I think I might like Stonewall Jackson's version a little better. That was good nonetheless. Charlie Crockett, very popular artist these days as well. Before that, you heard 107 Degrees by Citizen Cope. And before that, Our Lives, Our Time by Chadwick Stokes. Hope you've been enjoying the tunes so far. It's been great being back in the studio, having a couple bumps to work out, but that's always part of the fun. And yeah, just getting back into it. Lots of great music. Too much music for me to play on my show today, which is a good thing because you're going to be able to hear this show, The Junk Drawer, all summer long, every Friday from 3 to 5. Hope you guys are enjoying it. This next song I think I'm going to play for you, I may ruin it for you by telling you this before you hear it. This is Rich by Cosmo Sheldrake, one of my favorites, partially because I love the sound in the background. Someone has described it to me as the sound of crunching bones. I think it may sound more like celery, but either way, it is some very intense crunching in this song. Coming up next, Rich by Cosmo Sheldrake.

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1: 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Looks like we're going to have a cool, crisp 42 degrees for first pitch.
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2: 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You just heard it. You heard The White Room by Cream. Before that, Catch Your Own Train by The Silver Seas. And before that, Black Hole by Jonah Tolchin. Also mentioned that first song you heard after the last break was Rich by Cosmo Sheldrake. That's the one with those good bone-crunching sounds. Hope you enjoyed that. Got some different tunes coming up. I don't know if you've noticed this, but we've had quite a few artists that start with the letter C. If you can't tell, I'm just scrolling through our library and pulling out tunes one after the other with a couple of my CD tunes mixed in. Hope you've been enjoying them. Anyway, coming up next, going to have Elevator Operator, Courtney Barnett. Hope it's a good one. I'm going to groove.

90.5 KCSU Fort Collins. I'm gonna groove. That was Proud Mary, CCR. Start your 4 p.m. hour off right. Before that, you heard Guitars Need a Sinner's Touch by Computer vs. Banjo. And before that, Elevator Operator by Courtney Barnett. That was a good one. Got a couple CD tunes for you up next. I think I'll play a tune out of Africa. Let's see if I can't get the name of this artist right. Tinarawen, singing Chaghebu. You know, who knows if I'm saying that right. I love a lot of the music out of Africa. I found Ethiopian jazz a couple years ago and been listening to a lot of that still. But tons of really cool music out of there. This song, actually, I found in a pretty silly way. It is one of the closing credit songs of, what's the show? Silicon Valley, if you've ever seen that one. Anyway, fun tune, and let's see about getting it rolling. I'm gonna groove. Hope you enjoy.

0: Michaels, Bill Barasini, Steven Starr. Thank you very much.
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0: 90.5 KCSU Fort Collins. That was Sun's Gonna Rise by Citizen Cope. I think I've been listening to that tune since I was probably 4 or 5 years old. That's a good one. Before that, you heard The Letter by Joe Crocker. And before that, Kiss the Sky by Sean Lee's Ping Pong Orchestra. Probably one of my favorite group names I've ever heard. That's another oldie. Before that, you actually heard a live tune. That was 50 States of Freedom from Brewer and Shipley's Archive Alive CD at the Cowtown Ballroom in Kansas City, Missouri. Hope you enjoyed that tune, one of my favorites, and I don't think that one gets much radio time. There's a few songs that I've got that I'd like to play before the end, but we'll see if I have time, that you can't stream them, you can't listen to them anywhere unless you buy them, at least for now. There's an artist that I'm a big fan of called Alt J, and one of their members put out a solo album back, I think, before Christmas. I think it was a gift that I gave as a Christmas gift to someone. So, you know, it's I think it comes out for streaming in another month or so. So it's been really fun getting to play those tunes and to know that nobody is getting to hear this music except for those who are passionate about it and decided to buy the album. So anyway, we'll see if I can do that. That music would be by J. Jerome 87. From his new album, The Canyon, which is still not out for streaming. But anyway, what you are going to hear next is actually one, we'll see how it is. It's one of the songs that I enjoy listening to from the hip-hop genre, but it was in our station, which means that it is a clean version. So without too much further ado, here is going to be Denzel Curry's Speedboat. And going to have some Santana and maybe some Eric Clapton. And then, like I said, maybe that Alt-J artist may be in there later. Anyways, you're listening to 90.5 KCSU, and I'm going to groove.
1: I went from sticking pennies in the jar to offshore bank accounts. See, me and my conglomerates is lucrative. I'm talking big money, big chains, big guns,

90.5 KCSU Fort Collins. That was Oyo Kama Va by Santana. Before that was Speedboat by Denzel Curry, the clean version. I'm not going to lie, I had my finger over the dump button, the cancel button, if anything had come up anyway. And really excited to let you know that I was able to connect my phone, so you may be the very first people to ever hear this song on the radio. This is Walk Away Music by J. Jerome 87 from his new album, not out on streaming yet, The Canyon. All right, I hope you enjoy. I'm gonna groove.

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90.5 KCSU Fort Collins. That was Dead Stick by King Gizzard and the Lizard Wizard. That song, you cannot hear that album or any of their music on Spotify. They took it all off. But that is one of my favorites from the album. It is their orchestra album. They performed it all around the country last summer with a bunch of different orchestras. I had the pleasure of going to see them with the Colorado Symphony. And that was an awesome show down at Ford Amphitheater in Colorado Springs. Anyways, I think we have time for one more tune. And you know what? I think until next week, I will leave you with a peaceful, easy feeling. How about that? I'm gonna groove.

0: 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I just want some chicken nuggets.
1: All right, sweetie. I'll call over the waiter. Waiter? Waiter?
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Hello, you're listening to 90.5 KCSU Fort Collins. My name is DJ Operator, and this show is called Proceed to Memory. It's been a while, dear listener. I missed you very much. I missed being in the studio. This is the start of the summer season, so you will be hearing a lot of community DJs who are not students coming in and spinning tracks for you and blabbing about whatever. Yeah, hope you're having a great summer so far. I definitely have. Been very eventful. Seen a lot of great shows. Met a lot of awesome people. So, been having a really good time, but really glad to be back in the studio. So, usually my shows have themes. Today, I figured this would just be a good introductory episode for anyone who hasn't heard my show before to see what I'm all about, see what kind of stuff I like to listen to, what I've been listening to over the past few months since I've been in the booth. So, yeah, let's get to the music. Coming up next, I have some Marnie Stern, so stay tuned for that.

Pizza Casbah is a proud supporter of KCSU. 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

Hello, you're listening to Proceed to Memory on 90.5 KCSU Fort Collins. My name is DJ Operator, and I'm very happy to be here today. This is my first show of the summer season, the first of many, so hope if you have been listening, you've liked what you've heard so far. The last song that we heard was Junior by Heavy Vegetable off of their release, The Amazing Undersea Adventures of Aqua Kitty and Friends. What a name. Heavy Vegetable, I believe, was Rob Crow of Pinback's first band. Fantastic stuff. They were much heavier, much more technical than what I'm used to a Rob Crow project sounding like. So, good stuff. That was a recent discovery this summer, just going way back in the Rob Crow catalog. One of my favorite musicians of all time. Before that, we heard Prime by Marnie Stern, featuring Zach Hill on drums, one of my favorite drummers of all time. Continue listening to my show, and you will hear a lot of Zach Hill projects as well. Rob Crow and Zach Hill, I listen to a lot of their back catalog stuff. So, I'm going to play some new metal for you coming up soon. I recently got back into the band Seven Dust, who was pretty ubiquitous in my upbringing in the late 90s, early 2000s. They're a band that were always around and that I always liked. Recently just spun one of their songs again. I thought, man, they're actually a very talented band. So, figured I'd play some of that on the show. This is the new metal block, so stay tuned.

things you do? What do you try to justify? You were just too scared to be.

0: Are you a fan of martial arts? Are you looking for a tight group of friends to practice martial arts with? The CSU Wrestling Club on campus is a great way to do just that. Their purpose is to serve as a community for people to connect and share their passion for the sport that they love. They are looking to grow the wrestling community in Fort Collins, so they are open to wrestlers of all levels of experience. They train throughout the school year in Glenn Morris Fieldhouse Gym from 7 to 9 p.m. on Monday, Tuesday, Thursday, and Friday. Multiple men and women All-Americans have been produced by this club. If you're interested in joining or are curious for more information, please contact 720-678-3776.
1: Hello. Welcome back to Pursuit to Memory, a 90.5 KCSU. My name is DJ Operator, and I'm going to stop talking like this now. You just listened to some new metal. Last song that you heard was Ironhead from Helmet, from their album Meantime. John Stanier of Helmet, another one of my favorite drummers of all time. Guy is a monster. Very precise, very hard-hitting, very technical, very interesting. Before that, we heard Fake by Korn off of their release Korn. Helmet, apparently very influential to Korn. Read a lot of interviews where they cite, you know, them as being very inspirational to the formation of the band and their style, which is pretty apparent when you listen to the kind of experimental guitar work that Korn did. Drumming very similar. David Silveria of Korn, another one of my favorite drummers of all time. Korn was a very important band to me growing up. Probably one of the first very heavy bands that I had ever heard in my life. I just got a text from DJ Apathy, aka Andrew DeTiro. I don't think I can repeat it on the air, but be assured that it's funny and a little bit mean. Before that Korn song, we heard Waffle by Seven Dust off of their album Home. Another band that cites Helmet as very influential to their formation. So, shout out to Helmet. Those guys inspired a lot of fantastic bands. So that was the heavy new metal block. We're going to get into some softer stuff now. I'm not that angry of a guy. I listen to nice soft music too. I'm multifaceted. So stay tuned. You're going to hear a lot of different stuff tonight. So, yeah. Check it out. This song is called The Old Revolution by Leonard Cohen.

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Hello, you're listening to Proceed to Memory on 90.5 KCSU. I'm your host, DJ Operator. You just listened to Survive by Chelsea Wolfe off of her album Abyss. Probably my favorite release of hers. Super heavy and dark and wonderful. Before that, we heard Casper by Jessica Pratt off of her release of her name, Jessica Pratt. Shout out to KCSU's own Audrey 3 for putting me on to Jessica Pratt. Fantastic songwriter. Very solemn music. I listened to a lot of Jessica Pratt around this time last year when I was not having a great time. And a lot of people like to say, it saved my life to listen to this music. No, I just made myself sadder listening to it, but I don't know. Sometimes that feels good, I guess. Before that, we listened to The Old Revolution by Leonard Cohen off of his release Songs from a Room. Leonard Cohen's good. I like him. So yeah, that was the softer portion of the show, I suppose. Probably as soft as it will get tonight. We're going to completely flip that around now and listen to a bunch of metal. So coming up, we have some Acid Bath. Great band. Kind of hard to classify what they really are. They're a metal band, but they definitely have some southern influence going on. Definitely some goth influence happening too, especially in this next song. Speaking of goth, apparently today is International Goth Day, which I had never really heard of. Apparently started in the UK in 2009, I believe. Also, H. Dan Harkins, if you're listening, sorry to steal your bit. H. Dan Harkins likes to, every time he has a show, shouts out what International Day it is. And I couldn't resist doing that tonight. So, also, happy birthday, H. Dan Harkins. Yeah, without further ado, we're going to listen to Grey Flower by Acid Bath. Stay tuned for that.

0: 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It's your call.
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